later than he cut to clear for cattle, then he cut for the smelter, and he always cut to burn. Cut the oaks for battleships, cut poplar for his rifles, cut and kept on cutting as if he

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She said that all the railroad men just drink up your blood like wine. And I said, oh, I didn't know that. But then again, there's only one I've met. And he just smoked my eyelids and punched my cigarette. Oh, mama, can this really be the end?

still talks about how badly they were shot. But me, I expected it to happen. I knew he'd lost control.

Texas medicine. The other was just railroad gin. And like a fool, I mixed them.

patiently, waiting to find out what passed. You have to pay to get out of